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So I think you've got something wrong with you. Something's not right with me too. It's not right with me.

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2: There was something in the water that made me go wild. Made me go wild. Made me go wild. There was nothing in the world making me smile. 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